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5: 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I'm Dr. Keith Newby. I'm the president of James E. Newby Jr. MD Foundation, cardiologist and market director for community health improvement with Bon Secours Mercy Health. So, I want to talk to you about an article I read I think may be of interest. People with lipoprotein A gene variant may benefit from daily aspirin. So this is research we're currently watching. An inexpensive blood test may help clarify who might benefit from a daily low-dose aspirin, according to new research findings. Aspirin is no longer advisable for preventing a first heart attack because the benefits, which are fewer heart attacks, are offset by the risks, more cases of serious gastrointestinal bleeding. However, people with a gene variant that causes high levels of lipoprotein A, that's a fatty particle similar to LDL cholesterol, have a much higher risk of heart disease than people without the variant. When people with the variant take low-dose daily aspirin, however, their risk of heart attacks and related problems drops down to the level of people without the variant, according to 3 clinical studies involving a total of nearly 45,000 people. The so-called genetic aspirin test, which identifies the lipo-A variant, is commercially available for between $25 and $50. This one-time test could be a helpful tool for guiding low-dose aspirin use. So keep that in mind.
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0: 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I'm your main man, Big C to the E to the L, Marcel, representing alongside my main man,
1: Kevin the Moose Anderson.
0: You know how we do it. This is volume 8. Yes, it is the summertime breakout.
1: Breaking out.
0: You know how it is, you know. Got to get that barbecue going, get that grill all smoked up for us, you know.
1: I smell it right now, man.
0: Right.
1: I smell it right now.
0: Let me run down what we just played for you.
1: You just heard from
0: DJ Quick, a hip-hop artist who, you know, give it to you on the jazz side as well. We heard from Silk 130 and Second Nature. Now, Moose, you had a little history you know about Second Nature here, right?
1: Well, I mean, I really wouldn't call it history, man. Okay. It's just like
0: a little knowledge.
1: Yeah.
0: A little knowledge.
1: But nah, Second Nature, man, is a traditional jazz group.
0: Okay.
1: You know, they play traditional straight ahead jazz with the cover of Teddy Pendergrass. Close the Door, you know, can float on both sides of the fence.
0: Okay.
1: Traditional as well as contemporary. You know, we just bring it to you just
0: all,
1: like that.

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1: Hip-hop jazz, old-school R&B, yeah, and a little bit of bebop. It's the fourth stream of jazz, only on the world-famous Lessons in Jazz series.

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1: Hi, this is Layla Hathaway, and I am encouraging you to support the world-famous Lessons in Jazz series as they carry out their mission of preserving the rich legacy of jazz. 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

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This one is volume number 8, the summertime breakout. It is yours truly, The Wiz. First time doing it right here inside of MD Illegal Rap Radio. Glad to be here. Glad you could join us. We just heard music from the Love Unlimited Orchestra with Move Me No Mountain. And that song right there was really sweet. In love with it. Fell in love with it the first time I heard it. The drums set it off to me. Also, the violins, the strings. Oh, man. Killing. We also heard Roy Ayers and Wayne Henderson with No Deposit, No Return. George Benson gave us a little Poquito Spanish, Poquito Funk. And we ended it all up with 480 East with Hazy Lazy. Before we get back to the music side of things, just gonna give y'all a little brief information about myself. I'm 21 years old, been in the radio biz for

So I've really been into music since a kid, and it's always been the love of my life, all right? With that said, we're going to kick it back to the music. Don't go anywhere. Keep it right where you got it. We got a whole lot of flavor in store for you. And, of course, we are MD, Illegal Rap Radio.

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0: Welcome back live, MD, Legal Rap Radio. I'm your man, Big C to the E to the L, Marcel, representing alongside a very special guest, my main man right here.
1: Yeah, putting it down.
0: You know.
1: Straight from Chucktown. Sure, it's truly the Wiz, man. Oh. Doing this thing live and in full effect. We coming at you. All right.
0: Now, let me just run down what we just played for you. All right. We heard from Prince Paul. Now, let me give you a little history on this. Now, Prince Paul, to me, it's one of those... You know, I can feel where Prince Paul is coming from on this one. You know, this is a hip hop cat, ladies and gentlemen. He's putting it down with some jazz. I mean, to me, this is jazz. I don't know how anybody else defines jazz, but to me, this is jazz.
1: Yeah,
0: I mean, the man just had a love for music, and he put together all these different instruments. He was in the electronics, you know, but still, he put it together in such a way that it was feasible.
1: The song is marvelous, man.
0: Right.
1: The way he manifests on the keys and just comes off, man, it's truly, truly a beautiful thing. So
0: yes.
1: Big ups to Prince Paul off that Psychoanalysis album. Mm. It's got a lot of intricate and really off-the-wall things on the album.
0: Okay.
1: So if you're into some of that, check it out.
0: That's right. All right, we also heard from Brian Culberson. We heard from Les McCann, Gerald Albright, and Roy Haynes.
1: We got to talk about the Les McCann, man. Go on and cry. Speak on it. I mean... What more can you say? That song is so beautiful, man.
0: Right.
1: I remember when Moose threw the joint on and at his crib, man. And
0: yeah.
1: I was like, I mess with this song hard, man. You know, Warren G sampled the joint and, you know, did a little interpolation of the joint.
0: Okay, for those out there who don't know who Warren G is, that's another hip-hop head.

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1: You know how we do it.
0: You know it's Volume 8, the Summertime Breakout. Yo.
1: And we've got so much more on the way, so don't even think about doing anything.
0: You know, just go ahead and spark that barbecue up again, you know.
1: Yeah, go ahead and pour you some Kool-Aid or
0: like
1: some
0: that.
1: Tea or
0: it's
1: whatever
0: like
1: you're sipping on. And
0: tell them kids in the background, stop running around like
1: sit
0: that.
1: Sit back and relax and enjoy, because we got more.
0: No MD, Illegal Rap.

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0: 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No label or flavor. Putting it down just like that. Volume number 8. What's going on? Wiz Talk to
1: my people. I'm chilling, dog. It's the summer.
0: Summertime breakout.
1: Out.
0: First of all, man, you know what I'm saying? I like to welcome you aboard.
1: Thank you, sir. Thank you, sir.
0: You know, it's good having you, man.
1: Good to
0: you
1: be
0: know,
1: here. Man. Good to be here, man.
0: Good to meet with people that think outside the box.
1: Basically, that's how we do it right here.
0: Yeah, but since we last talked to you, we hit you with a pair of vocals.
1: Very, very good vocals, man.
0: We started you off with Daryl Hall and John Oates, and they gave you One-on-One.
1: Hall and Oates, man. What more do you have to say?
0: You know, we can take it that way.
1: I mean,
0: we can definitely take it.
1: I really don't see any further explanation coming. You know, I mean, it's dynamite, man.
0: It's there.
1: Dynamite.
0: Following that was Mr. Luther Vandross, and
1: yes,
0: know, he wanted to know, could he take you out,
1: man? And I have to say, I've got to big up my sister, man. She loves that song, and also my niece and my nephew, you know.
0: Yeah, big up to my niece and nephew. But Moose loves that song too, and
1: yeah,
0: you know that's why you heard it right here on MD Illegal Rap Radio. Be on the lookout, you know, for the Craftsman.

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1: You heard it from my man Wiz, Kevin the Moose Anderson, Big Sale running around here somewhere. 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Get
0: no
1: at
0: doubt.
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It's season number 7 and we're broadcasting live from Easy Mo-B's basement. And this right here, it's volume 76 of the world famous Lessons in Jazz series. Glad that you could join us. Great melting pot of music and sounds. This volume 76 kicked off with a relative new guy to the world of contemporary jazz. His name is Grady Nichols. And this song right here was Within the Blue. It comes from his 2004 release, Sophistication and a Word to the Wise. The song has a great, great feel and tempo to it. Nice and soft and smooth. But this jam right here was produced by my man Jeff Lober. Following that with some classic material that we dug up here in Easy Mo-B's basement, it was Tom Brock and I Love You More and More Every Time. Whew, this is a smoker right here. One of those overlooked cuts from the 70s. It came out in 74. Song title is the album title, but my man Tom Brock used to be a writer for Barry White. And, you know, this is something that I didn't know until we made this visit up here to Mo-B's basement to record these volumes. But yeah, big ups to Tom Brock and all my hip-hop heads out there who hear this song. You know who flipped it up and sampled it and reworked it to create some musical listening pleasure. Last but not least was a staple of the contemporary jazz world. It was the supergroup 4Play from their 2000 release entitled Yes Please, Double Trouble. You know how we feel about 4Play and Bob James. Volume 9 was dedicated to Bob James, and of course it was some 4Play on it. Each one of these seasons was always a volume with a 4Play jam or two on it. Keep it right here. It's the world famous Lessons in Jazz series. It's volume 76. We're broadcasting from Easy Mo-B's basement. If you think this set of songs was good, we got some funk and some grit that's coming up. Keep it locked right here. It's MD, Illegal Rap Radio.

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1: This is Reverend Gardner. I just called to let y'all know I love Lessons in Jazz. Y'all young brothers be jamming all the time. Y'all keep on jamming and keep on grooving.
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5: 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It is really, truly a blessing as it respects to the jazz culture relating to the hip-hop culture. I'm sure you've touched many, many others here in the Hampton Roads area. Keep on bringing that knowledge to get an understanding about our roots. Just big ups to you, Wiz, and all the other fellas, man. One love. Peace.
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0: coming to you live from the basement of my man, Easy Mo B. It's the world famous Lessons in Jazz, where the fourth stream of jazz lives right here on MD Illegal Rap Radio. 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
1: Kevin the Moose Anderson right alongside this guy.
0: Volume 76.
1: It's underway.
0: It's a nice one here. I really like the sounds that are on this volume. And I tell you what, at the end of it, it's going to get real crazy because we've got somebody that we're a really big fan of. I hooked up with another person that we're really a big fan of, and they put that hip-hop and that jazz together, and it's beautiful. Now, I'll just give you a hint on who one of those guys is. He loves the sunshine.
1: Yeah, he does, man.
0: But anyway, let's talk about this set that you heard.
1: Yeah, everything kicked off with Flavor from Steve Grossman in it from his 77 release, Terra Firma. Now, Mo B pulled this record out and asked me, did I know Steve Grossman? I was aware of him, great horn player. But Mo B paid a pretty penny for this record. He was real shocked that I knew who he was. We bonded on that right there. It's a very, very rare record. Has a lot of that 70s funk fusion sound into it with a lot of good improvisation. That's why it's here on Volume 76.
0: Oh man, this song right here is really tough, man. Following the Steve Grossman, we heard a little classic P-Funk. Mothership Connection by my man Stanley Clark from the 2008 release The Basic Collection. Stanley Clark, man, y'all know how we feel about this guy here at MD Illegal Rap Radio and World Famous Lessons in Jazz. We love Stanley Clark, and he continues to just really reinvent himself and keep himself on the cutting edge of this jazz world. This Mothership Connection jam right here is funky, man. It's one of my favorite Parliament songs. Stanley Clark put his touch on it, really did a good job.
1: Yeah, big ups to Mr. Clark. Following that Stanley Clark tune was David Matthews. No relation to the Dave Matthews band. I used to pick that when I first ran across this guy's name. But this song right here, Part 2, Sandworms, it comes from his 77 album entitled Doom.
0: And it has like that desert feel to it.
1: Yeah, it does, man. I was just thinking about, as we were listening to it, my man Poncho, that plays bass for the group War, took one of my CDs, you know, no love lost, Poncho, took one of my CDs when we hooked up. He practices to this song now.
0: Hey, man, it's a great song to practice too, man, because the bass line on there is just out of this world, man. And for all the hip-hop heads out there, you've heard this a couple of times.
1: Many different ways.
0: And there's a little somebody out there just recently who put their own little spin to it, man.
1: And if you see us in the street, tell us who it is.
0: Yeah. Just let us know. One of NY's finest. But we rounded this set out with our homeboy, Jeff Loba, from the 2001 Kickin' It album. Another cover here, Ain't Nobody.
1: Now, one of the good things about Jeff, man, he has an eye and an ear for songs that he likes to remake. This song in particular, Ain't Nobody, the Chaka Khan classic. But, you know, as he told me, he wanted to add something to the song that wasn't there before, but still keep it in the pocket from which everybody knows it from.
0: I think he did just that.
1: Yes, he did. It's Volume 76 and Season 7. Hey, Wiz, let them know who basement we in.
0: We in the basement of Easy Mo B.
1: Hip-hop producer extraordinaire.
0: You know Flavor in Your Ear? Temptations by Tupac?
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0: The Doobop Sound by Miles Davis?
1: Oh, man, it doesn't get better than that. That guy we're talking about that put all of that stuff together, his name is Easy Mo B, and we're in his basement right now broadcasting live. So don't touch that dial. Keep it locked right here to the world-famous Lessons in Jazz series.
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1: That's right.
0: I'm yours truly, Kevin the Moose Anderson.
1: Montez the Wiz Martin, right here. We're broadcasting live from the basement of Easy Mo B. We're going through these records and we just hit you with some gems here that Mo B blessed us with.
0: 5 songs of that funk and that grit. This is that music that when you hear it, you make the musty face.
1: Oh, no question about it.
0: It gets in your spinal cord. It just gets in your system, man. It makes you act in a way that we appreciate. Everything kicked off with some import material from Charles Bradley and the Menaheim Street Band. I love this song. It was love at first sound. It's called This World Is Going Up in Flames. And you would think that this song came out 69, 70, or 71.
1: It was recorded in 2007.
0: You know, people still make real music, and this Charles Bradley and the Menaheim Street Band is a good example of that.
1: No question about it, man. Groove is funky, and like you say, you know, it has that 1960s feel, and you know, I don't know if that's becoming a little more popular in the industry right now, because you know, our buddy Raphael Sadiq also did the same thing with his latest release, man. So I'm really glad to hear a record like this with such a rich sound and live instrumentation, man. It's beautiful.
0: All of my engineering enthusiasts out there, this was recorded in analog. That's why it has that grit to it. Following Mr. Bradley was Jimmy Jones, Live and Let Live. Once again, it's another one of those tunes. Didn't get this one from Mo B. I brought it to his attention. He loves it as well. Just the title, Live and Let Live.
1: Oh man, really is. I like this song a lot, man. Good pick, Moose.
0: No doubt. Following Jimmy Jones was the Cleveland Wrecking Company, Fine From Behind Lady. Now, I haven't been able to find no information about this. I think this is a rare record. Believe it or not, Wiz, I found this over in the corner by the back door.
1: Uh-oh.
0: White label record with just names handwritten on it.
1: Okay.
0: So, you know, I think this is something that you all will enjoy out there in Radio Land.
1: Yeah, check that out. Dig into it again. I think you're really gonna like it. It's gonna grow on. Following the Cleveland Record Company, we heard from Miss Dionne Warwick from the 1973 release, Just Being Myself, You're Going to Need Me.
0: Now, Wed, who gave you that record?
1: I actually think that this was a part of my grandmother's record collection, if I recall correctly. But I mean, man, this song right here, it's got just a really rich sound to it and a beautiful feeling. And Dionne Warwick really shows her vocal abilities on the song. I really love this song, man.
0: I've never heard a song like this from Dionne Warwick. Most of the tunes that I've heard from her, classical, pop, slow tunes. This one took me by surprise right here.
1: It has a little more edge to it, and definitely, you know, the electric guitar, you know, definitely brings it, you know, that hard feeling to it. But I mean, it's really just a beautiful song with the strings and the woodwinds in there, man. It just really comes off nice. And you've heard this fairly recently as well, in a different manner.
0: This is something all the young kids know about right here.
1: No doubt about it. Following Miss Warwick, we heard from Gene Shy, You've Got to Take It, from the Other Side of Blue album. Man, this record right here has got it going on.
0: Yeah, it does, man. Miss Jean Shy, one of those great singers from that Chicago soul era. Mm-hmm. Believe it or not, man, she is a big star overseas in Europe.
1: Oh, man, I wouldn't doubt it, man. I would not doubt it. Vocal abilities are off the charts, man. And shoot, this song, like I said, this song right here, man, it really cooks. It really does.
0: It does. Volume 76 is cooking right along. We got a couple of more songs for you that Wiz is going to tell you about. But look, we got to get back to these records. And plus, I think I need to go get me something to eat, man. Digging through these records is a tedious task. It burns a lot of energy. So I need to replenish myself.
1: No question about it. Keep it right where you got it. It's the world famous Lessons in Jazz.

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This is Erica Badu, a.k.a. 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Analog Girl in the Digital World, a.k.a. 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
2: Fourth Stream of Jazz lives right here on MD Illegal Rap Radio, broadcasting live from the basement of Easy Mo B. Yours truly, Montez the Wiz Martin. You know, Moose, he went to go replenish himself, grab some grub. So I'm going to run down these last two records that we heard, taking you on a hip-hop ride to round out Volume 76. Hope you have enjoyed it as much as we have. We are really having a ball going through these records and pulling out some things for you right here from Moby's basement. And we're just going to keep it going. So do not go anywhere. Even though this volume is over, the season has just begun. Starting out the set, we heard from those fellas over there at Hidden Beach, the Unwrapped All-Stars from Unwrapped Volume 1. What's it gonna be? The cut that Busta Rhymes recorded with Janet Jackson back in 99 resurfaced this way right here on Volume 76 in the form of a nice funky jazz track. And I gotta tell you, man, if you have not gotten your hands on these Hidden Beach Unwrapped CDs, man, please go out and support these brothers. They are really doing something special. Shouts out to my homies over there at Hidden Beach. Y'all are doing excellent work. Keep it up. Rounding out the set, we heard from my man, I told you we were gonna do this. I hope you picked up that hint that I gave you. It was Talib Kweli, that is, with Kanye West and our homie Roy Ayers. Shouts out to Mr. Ayers from the 2007 release Eardrum. This record, In the Mood, gotta love it, man. Kweli on the rhymes, Kanye on the rhymes, and Roy Ayers on the vibes. I mean, you really got to love it. And it's a beautiful thing when our hip-hop world and our jazz world can come together and put out something nice like this. Really good tune, got your body moving. Like I said, the season is just underway, even though this volume is coming to a close. Keep it right where you got it. We've got more in store for you, broadcasting from the basement of your favorite producer's producer. Yeah, that's my man, Easy Mo B. Keep it right where you got it. Montez the Wiz Martin signing out for the world-famous Lessons in Jazz right here on MD Illegal Rap Radio.

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0: Changing the face of contemporary jazz, it has to be the world famous Lessons in Jazz series right here on MD Illegal Rap Radio. Welcome to Volume 110, the Summertime Breakout Part 10. Kevin the Moose Anderson right here with you.
1: Montez the Wiz Martin alongside. Beautiful, beautiful weather outside. We got to get our grill on, and you have got to keep this show on. Whatever you're doing, if you're eating, if you're cooking, if you're just relaxing, I hope this is your background music, because this is what you need right here.
0: We often tell you, all of our summertime breakout volumes are the perfect soundtrack for any summertime outing that you may have.
1: Going to the beach, cooking out, family reunion, whatever, we've got you covered. Got things moving with our buddies from Soli from the 2009 CD. Song's called Upright. I like the song, man.
0: Starts off great energy, great organ playing. These young boys can tear it up.
1: They certainly can. If Soli comes to your town, check them out. Do not pass up the opportunity. You'll really enjoy yourself. You have a good time.
0: Following that jam right there from Soli was music from Mr. Victor Wooten. His 2001 album Live in America. You Want Me to Stay. Thank you
1: for letting me
0: be myself
1: again.
0: Ladies and gentlemen, the musicianship of Victor Wooten and his band,
1: man,
0: is really displayed on this jam right here.
1: Out of this world, off the charts, folks. I mean, they were jamming on this one. We got a lot of calls. We used to play this back home and on WPAL, man. A lot of people love this song, man. So this is one of those cuts we had to throw on a summertime break.
0: The party is

0: 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It's Volume 110, the Summertime Breakout Part 10, right here on the World Famous Lessons in Jazz series.
1: Our charcoal's ready, so we're about to throw some things on this grill. You keep it right where you got it, don't go anywhere. 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

their own music. I mean, those are the easy parallels, but really the one main parallel that people sort of neglect or turn a blind eye to is the minstrelsy state of pretty much all of American entertainment. 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

0: Traveling at the speed of jazz, it has to be the world famous Lessons in Jazz series. It's volume 110, The Summertime, a breakout, part 10. Montez the Wiz Martin right here.
1: The ambassador of jazz, Kevin the Moose Anderson, right alongside that gentleman.
0: We got some serious jams cooking on this last set. I hope you got some serious food cooking, or you're eating some serious food that was cooked earlier. Because, man, we're about to go down in here.
1: It went down with this set right here, man. This is dedicated to all my Philadelphia people.
0: Word up. Got things moving with Lolita Holloway.
1: Oh, yeah. Hit and Run. I really get into this jam right here. Big ups to our homeboy, Easy Mo B. I had just heard the 3-minute version. He told me, man, Moose, you be doing yourself a great favor by finding the extended version. And that's what I did, and that's what we brought you right here.
0: The Walter Gibbons remix.
1: Song was penned by Mr. Norman Harris, one of those musicians from the MFSB group.
0: Okay.
1: And Lolita Holloway was one of the acts that he helped to develop on his Gold Mine label that he had during the mid-70s.
0: Very, very talented sister. Had some really powerful lungs, man. I mean, she shows it on the song right here, brother. No question about it.
1: Following Miss Holloway was music from the Sal Soul Orchestra from their 1976 album, Nice and Nasty. Title track, Nice and Nasty. And you know, Wiz, for like 2 or 3 weeks, all I listened to was the Sal Soul Orchestra.
0: Can't blame you there. This group is funky, man.
1: You know, they're just a continuation.

0: morphed into that Sal Soul Orchestra vibe.
1: Right, right. This one had obviously a little more of a funk appeal to it, man. But still, very jazzy, very sophisticated. I mean, it's just really all around well put together music, and I'm enjoying this cut, man. I'm gonna have to go throw one of the Sal Soul LPs I got on when we get done with this, man, because I mean, I gotta hear some more of this funk.
0: Can't go wrong with that.
1: We gave you another dose of some Sal Soul Orchestra from the 1977 Coochie Coochie LP. Sal Soul Orchestra teamed up with who else? Miss Charo for this one. And man, they actually came out with some serious heat on this.

0: set was another tune from the Sal Soul Orchestra from that 1976 Nice and Nasty album, It's Good for the Soul. And the part of this song, man, that speaks to me, man, it lets me know that my ears can always move me in the right direction. The guitar playing of Mr. Norman Harris. He has such a sweet sound when he played. A good example of that sweet sound that his guitar had was the OJ's Family Reunion and Cry Together. I get a little emotional sometimes when I hear those guitar licks. It brings back, you know, just memories of my childhood and my mom and my pops and them listening to this MFSB stuff.
1: And there you go on there, Brother Moose. Very insightful.
0: Volume 110, the Summertime Breakout Part 10 is going down right now on MD Illegal Rap Radio. That's Montez the Wiz Martin over there.
1: Kevin the Moose Anderson is over on the other side. We got some food we need to go check on out on that grill, so we will be right back. But don't you go anywhere. Keep it right where you got it. We got some music in store for you to groove and to move to. Again, it's the Summertime Breakout Part 10.

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1: Each time you hear one of these summertime breakouts, you know it's jamming on the one.
0: You know that's right. Montez the Wiz Martin right here.
1: Kevin the Moose Anderson right alongside that guy.
0: This nice set right here, folks. Got moving with Mr. Curtis Mayfield from the 1973 Back to the World LP Future song. Love a good woman, love a good man. This one is funky and it shows off the beautiful songwriting abilities of Mr. Curtis Mayfield.
1: The lyric that stands out the most to me when he says, "Woman, don't leave your man because of what your girls say." And "Man, don't leave your woman because of your ego." And he said that back in 73.
0: Serious.
1: And that can apply to what's going on now.
0: Right.
1: You know,
0: right.
1: Take it from the man, Mr. Curtis Mayfield.
0: Yeah, man, I was reading an article, old interview with Curtis, and he was saying that his mother read to him a lot when he was a kid, and that was actually what inspired him to write music. And he said when he writes his lyrics, he often feels like he is writing a story. And so that's why he frames his lyrics the way he frames his lyrics. And I thought that was very interesting and insightful as well. Rest in power, the late, great Curtis Mayfield. You are truly missed. Following Mr. Mayfield, we heard from Eddie Drennan and the BBS Unlimited. I like this song, Moose.
1: Yeah, man, it's called Do What You Gotta Do.
0: From the 1975 Collage LP.
1: And this guy right here, Eddie Drennan, man, you know, a lot of people know him from the Latin side of things.
0: Right.
1: A lot of Latin and salsa music. But, you know, the key thing about his musical career that gets me is that his first job professionally was as Bo Diddley's musical director.
0: Wow.
1: Big ups to brother Eddie Drennan. Following that tune from Eddie Drennan was music from my homeboy, Mr. Greg Perry. His 1975 release, One for the Road, Love is Magic.
0: It's a cool cut right here.
1: Very cool, man. Real talented musician here, Mr. Greg Perry. And if you run across any of his albums, make sure that you pick those up. They're very rare, and you get to hear a lot of that Motown sound that he was able to incorporate in what he had going on in the mid-70s.
0: Can dig on that. Speaking of the Motown sound, we rounded out the set with the man, Willie Hutch, with

0: the scenes, writing songs, one of the biggest tunes that he penned, I'll Be There. But he also had his solo career that, you know, just skyrocketed with the Mac soundtrack and continued to flourish. The Mark of the Beast LP is really cool, man. I like this LP a lot.
1: Big ups to Bink, man. It gave us all of the Willie Hutch albums.
0: Yep.
1: And so we were able to bring this tune right.

Crime Breakout Part 10. Keep it right where you got it. You don't want to miss out. So if you got to turn some meat over on that grill, go ahead and do it. You need to go get some more potato salad, go ahead and do it now, because when we come back, coming back with some more heat for you. It's the Summertime Breakout on MD Illegal Rap Radio, world famous Lessons in Jazz.

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Hi, this is Roy Ayers, and I'm hanging with Moose and Wiz with their world-famous Lessons in Jazz right here on MD, Illegal Rap.

0: You may want to back away from your radio for just a little bit. I see that smoke coming up off of it. You know what that means. You've been rocking out with the world famous Lessons in Jazz series right here on Empty Illegal Rap Radio. It's all about the Summertime Breakout Part 10, Volume 110. What's going on with you there, Big Wiz?
1: Cooling out, Moose. We got the food off the grill. I'm getting full. We good to go. Hope you all folks are getting full, both in your stomach and musically full.
0: Hey, baby, I think we concluded this volume 110 in a fashion that, you know, is just fitting for our Summertime Breakout series.
1: Without a doubt, Michael Wyckoff got things moving, looking up to you. From Love Conquers All, came back out in 1982. I like this cut, Moose.
0: Nice jam. Big ups to Easy Mo B. Blessed us with this record right
1: here. Yes, sir. Mo B, my man, what's happening?
0: If you're a fan of R&B music from the mid-90s, then this sounds familiar to you. The next time you see Wiz and myself, let us know about Michael Wyckoff.
1: Mm-hmm. Following Mr. Wyckoff, we heard from the Hidden Beach All-Stars from the Unwrapped Volume 3. It's the Snoop Dogg track, Beautiful. We got a lot of calls about this one.
0: Yeah.
1: A lot of calls about this one.
0: You know, the Hidden Beach Unwrapped project just amazes me sometimes at the tunes that they pick, but then how they jazz those tunes out. And they took the Snoop Dogg jam and really did something special and nice to it.
1: Certainly did. I know a lot of folks that love this record. They still stop me in the streets to this day wanting to know, when are they going to get another Hidden Beach All-Stars Unwrapped? I mean, it's just really kind of amazing to see how these CDs have taken off. Shouts out to all our peoples out there at Hidden Beach, Mr. Mike Phillips, Jeff Bradshaw, everybody out there doing the do, man. We love y'all.
0: Rounding out the set was music from Miss Sylvia Stripling from her 1981 release, Give Me Your Love, the title track. Like this, right? You know, Wiz, I hadn't heard this song before. It had been sampled numerous times. You know, people around me were saying that they had played it before. I guess I just wasn't paying attention.
1: One of those ones that was kind of right up under your nose. That happens sometimes. Sylvia Stripling, I mean, she's a phenomenal vocalist, singer, worked with Boy Ayers, doing the do. With this particular LP in the 80s, man, you know, she, I won't say she went a different direction, but she definitely tried to stretch out and show a little versatility. She does so with this record right here, man. This Give Me Your Love record is serious.
0: That it is. Volume 110 is coming to a close. Another Summertime Breakout in the books there, Big Wiz.
1: Well, I mean, it's not completely over. We still got a good bit of food to finish off, man. We got some more wings, corn on the cobs. We're going to get down to the nitty gritty with this food. Folks, we hope you're enjoying yourselves out there. We appreciate all your support. Don't forget to follow us on Twitter. Keep the tweets coming, the retweets coming. We really appreciate it all. That's at WFLJS on Twitter. And you can also catch us on Facebook. Moose, hit them with the ballistics.
0: 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You can go ahead and post your comments about the volumes, even your requests, some of the music that you want to hear us play with the world famous Lessons in Jazz series.
1: And we do read this stuff, so we'll get back to you in a timely fashion. Keep it right where you got it. You don't want to go anywhere. Season 10 continues on. It's the world famous Lessons in Jazz series. Volume 111 is right around the corner, so don't miss out on that.
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4: Worrying is simply playing the enemy's lies over and over again in our minds. Worry is just the opposite of faith. Faith is what pleases God. Faith is what causes God to work in our lives. But when we worry, we are literally tying the hands of Almighty God.
5: Do you have the mindset to be blessed? You have to decide to be blessed.
3: It don't matter what you think about me. 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
1: 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We can know who we are because we know whose we are. And we don't have to work for your approval. 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

0: in this church right now. 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

0: Smooth 88.1 WHOV. It is the essence of HU. It is the Gospel Express with TKO. Good morning. Rise and shine. Plant your feet on the floor. Help me welcome into the studio. You see how I did that?
1: I did.
0: Terrence J.
1: What's going on, Kimberly J? How are you doing this morning?
0: I am fantastic. How are you?
1: I am awesome. Man, it's been so much going on. And so to be able to get up and just be here is a blessing for me. So I'm loving
0: it. Amen. For all of us.
1: Yes.
0: Everybody that's within the sound of our voice that was able to get up and brew their cup of coffee, get in their car and drive, walk to the bathroom, open their eyes, stretch their arms. I'm just saying, we take nothing for granted.
1: Whatever you can do.
0: Whatever you are still
1: able. I ain't saying you can do
0: all
1: of them, but whatever you can do.
0: Right, you're still here.
1: Yes.
0: Well, we want to be able to still.
1: Well, I mean, listen, there's some ailments some of us go through, but look, I'm gonna tell you right now, I can't jump. Well, my back don't allow me to jump. I can walk, so I'm happy about walking.
0: Well, we already learned that Kim can't be getting out there doing some old school dancing because I threw a hip out. I didn't know I could throw a hip out, but now I know. So lesson learned with that. So no more hip throwing. Stretch is required before we start dancing at this age. That's
1: all
0: what I
1: know. All systems check.
0: All right, you guys. You know we got to get prayed up before we jump right into the show. So you guys, let's just go before the Lord. Go before the throne right now. Heavenly Father, just thank you for another day. We just thank you for another opportunity to wake up, get it right, Lord, and to still be able-bodied. Heavenly Father, we just want to thank you for today. We don't want to ask for anything, not one thing, Lord, because if you never did another thing,

0: claiming that we're all lenders and not borrowers, Lord. So we just thank you for today. We thank you for your grace and mercy and all the covering and the beautiful things that you have ahead of us, Lord. Anything that is, no matter what it looks like, what it feels like, or what we experience, we thank you for it in advance. In Jesus' name we pray. Amen.
1: Amen.
0: All right, you guys, keep it locked right here. You're listening to Smooth 88.1 WHOV. It is the essence of HU. It is the Gospel Express with DKO.

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0: Smooth 88.1 WHOV. It is the essence of HU. It is the Gospel Express with TKO. All right, it is time for one of my favorite segments. When I get an opportunity to chop it up, and you all can bear witness to Conversations with Terrence J. Why they got to bear witness, right?
1: I don't know, Kimberly. You said that.
0: I never know what you get. Let's just do it. Let's go. What you got for me today, Terrence J?
1: Well, I was watching this video, and it triggered me. And uh-oh. I said, I got to have this conversation with my dad. So basically, there's a father who was riding a lawnmower, and his boys were out throwing football. And I think when he got the lawnmower out, he said that the boys kind of ran away and got out of the way, but they came back outside and was throwing football. So he called them over and was like, listen, you guys see me out here cutting the yard. Why don't you take initiative and pick up the weed eater or do something or do this or do that? And he was like, that's just sorry for y'all not to do that, for y'all not to just jump into action and start to do these things around here that you see need to be done. And I said, oh my God, that is my dad. My dad would talk to me about taking initiative so mm-hmm. much when I was a kid. And I used to look at him like, yeah, no.
0: Why no?
1: Because the thing is, you want me to take initiative for something that I had no decision making process over this, and show me where anybody take initiative on anything that they have no decision making process over the top. Who said I want this big yard? Who said I wanted a yard at all? I probably want to live in a condo. I had no decision making process. You know what my responsibilities are, Kim? What my parents told me my responsibilities were. You know what they said? Clean your room. That's my responsibility. Clean his kitchen. That's my responsibility. I'm not gonna go out here and take the initiative to go do nothing else. Why? This is your responsibility.
0: Why?
1: And you delegate.
0: Honor that mother and that father for their days.
1: Nope, that doesn't fit.
0: So his scripture, that doesn't fit. Yeah, absolutely.
1: Honor that mother and take initiative. It's two different things.
0: Well, if your parents are expecting it from you, you're going to honor what they have.
1: Expectations
0: asked you to
1: are
0: do.
1: The fastest way to disappointments.
0: Wow, you are one of those kids, huh? Because I look at it like this. Also, you didn't ask to have a big house. There's somebody out there who wishes they had what you had. Why can't
1: that's
0: you just but why not be grateful for what you have and say, you know what, it could be different. So I'm gonna go ahead and do this and learn how to. Well, you told me about something one day when we had a conversation. We don't have to get into it, but you were like, that's called on the job paid training, right? Mm-hmm. That's what they gave you. By motivating you, we're going to talk about this. I can see right now we're going to have to go back and forth. You guys keep it locked right here. We got more Conversations with Terrence J coming up.
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0: Smooth 88.1 WHOV. It is the essence of HU. It is the Gospel Express with TKO. That's Terrence J. and Kimberly J. on air. Of course, it's time for birthday shout outs. Terrence J., I'm going to let you take this away.
1: All right. We got to give a big happy birthday to Darius Dupree, Kawana Boyd. Happy birthday to you. Kenneth Smith Jr., Alicia Peoples. We also got Devon C. Scott. Happy birthday. Josiah Charles. Darius Dupree, happy birthday to you. I think I already had you. Oh, I misspoke. Darius Dupree again. Shanta Stoker, happy birthday to you. We also have Jacoby Burns. And that's my list, Kimberly J.
0: I almost thought you said Stalker. As long as it's not, you know.
1: Stoker.
0: Yeah, Stoker.
1: Yeah.
0: That's a big difference.
1: All right. Big difference.
0: All right. Okay, happy birthday to my girl, Sonali Hudson. Jonette Walker Ragsdale, also Sangueta Banks, Elna Leonard, happy birthday, Miss Elna, Kai Jones, and my girl Lucille Lamb up in the DMV, Dwight Freeman up in the DMV, and I got to give a special shout out to Dr. C, Clint Arnold. He is in West Virginia, holding it down over there at West Virginia University. He has been tuning in faithfully to our show. Thank you for all of you tuning in and everyone.

0: gets up and shares their morning with us. You could be somewhere else, but you're getting your praise on with us.
1: Yes, absolutely.
0: That's right. Don't go anywhere. Keep it locked right here. We'll be right back. 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It is the essence of HU. It is the Gospel Express.
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0: 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It is the essence of HU. It is the Gospel Express with TKO. That's Terrence J. and Kimberly J. on air. Of course, it's time for birthday shout-outs. Terrence J., I'm going to let you take this away.
1: All right. We got to give a big happy birthday to Darius Dupree, Kawana Boyd. Happy birthday to you. Kenneth Smith Jr., Alicia Peoples. We also got Devon C. Scott. Happy birthday. Josiah Charles. Darius Dupree, happy birthday to you. I think I already had you. Oh, I misspoke. Darius Dupree again. Shanta Stoker, happy birthday to you. We also have Jacoby Burns. And that's my list, Kimberly J.
0: I almost thought you said Stalker. As long as it's not, you know.
1: Stoker.
0: Yeah, Stoker. Yeah. That's a big difference.
1: All right. Yeah, big difference.
0: All right. Okay, happy birthday to my girl, Sonali Hudson. Jonette Walker Ragsdale, also Sangueta Banks, Elna Leonard, happy birthday, Miss Elna, Kai Jones, and my girl Lucille Lamb up in the DMV, Dwight Freeman up in the DMV, and I got to give a special shout out to Dr. C, Clint Arnold. He is in West Virginia, holding it down over there at West Virginia University. He has been tuning in faithfully to our show. Thank you for all of you tuning in and everyone that gets up and shares their morning with us. You could be somewhere else, but you're getting your praise on with us.
1: Yes, absolutely.
0: Right. That's right. Don't go anywhere. Keep it locked right here. We'll be right back. You're listening to Smooth 88.1 WHOV. It is the essence of HU. It is the Gospel Express.
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4: 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Now, I want to talk to you today about something very, very important. Now, you guys that know me know how I feel about my weed smokers out there. So I found an article I thought you would find very interesting. And the title of this article is Marijuana Linked to Double Risk of Cardiovascular Death. So using marijuana daily or occasionally might not seem dangerous, especially now that it's commonly used for medicinal and recreational purposes, but increasing evidence suggests that the drug is bad for your heart and longevity. The latest research, which is an analysis published online June 17th of this year by the journal Heart, suggests that cannabis use doubles the risk of dying early from cardiovascular disease. Scientists pooled the data from 24 recent studies from around the world involving about 200 million people ages 19 to 59. Compared with people who didn't use cannabis, people who did had a 29% higher risk for sudden heart attacks or angina, a 20% higher risk for stroke, and twice the risk of premature death from cardiovascular disease. So I know a lot of people think that you puff this stuff, it's no big deal, and they say, well, it's not cigarettes, but I'm telling you, it can take you away from here. I saw somebody in the emergency room recently who had a heart attack, and all they do is smoke weed. So I have seen it in real time. So I'm telling you, stop messing around, leave that crap alone, stay healthy. Love you guys. Peace.
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3: Hi, I'm Dr. Gerard Ruff, pastor at Cornerstone Worship Center in Hampton, Virginia. And welcome to Think on These Things. Return to the Lord, your God, for He is gracious and compassionate, abounding in loving kindness. That's Joel 2:13. You know, grace is extended to everybody, even those of us that fail from time to time. God loves extending His grace because it shows us the true essence of who He is. He loved us while we were yet sinners and proved it by sending His only Son. You know, the Bible says that if we commit sin and confess our sins to God, He's faithful and He's just to forgive us of our sins. And then He cleanses us from all unrighteousness. I believe that each one of us need to remember that the solution is found in coming back. So if you fall short of God's glory, remember that He's already made provision for you to come back home, because He's gracious and He's compassionate and He's abounding in loving kindness. Remember, think on these things.

0: Smooth 88.1 WHOV. It is the essence of HU. It is the Gospel Express with TKO. And of course, we're back with part two of Conversations with Terrence J. Terrence J, go ahead and pick up where we left off talking about when your parents ask you or have expectations of you doing something that you had nothing, no say so in terms of the.
1: Okay.
0: You chomp it at the bit. Go ahead.
1: So I know that the parents out there are like, oh, wait a minute. But I want you to take yourself back when you were a kid, right? And so when you just said, and you tried to bring in honor thou father and thou mother.
0: I mean, it's the truth.
1: No, it's not, because I don't see what my parents see. Your parents might expect you to pick up the slack over here, and you don't even notice there's slack because that's not your responsibility. You're a kid. You're not going to see things like your parents see things. So for you to tell me to take initiative, how do I know that that's what you want to be done unless you give me explicit instructions? This is why we give kids explicit instructions, but now we want them to now all of a sudden see the world as some adult to say, well, hey, you know, this needs to be done. Now, if you tell me, hey, if you see that you left your socks or your shoes, get that. Okay, I can see that. But if you tell me, hey, if you see that, I don't know, the plants on the back porch are starting to wilt, go put water on them. I don't even pay attention to the plants on the back porch.
0: But once they brought it to your attention, you now will notice it. Right?
1: No, because this is what you listen. I said this for a reason. If you see the plant, I didn't see them. You didn't look at them? No, I didn't. Why? Because I didn't put the plants back there. I don't like the plants. I don't look at the plants. So I'm not going to pay attention to the plants. And that's not saying that I'm intentionally saying, oh, not to look at the plants. But Kimberly J, you know there are things in your house you don't pay attention to.
0: Yes, but it doesn't mean in our household, one of two ways you could look at it.
1: Okay.
0: Now, if you see something, you're going to do something about it. You're not going to mention, hey, I noticed that. Well, if you noticed it, why didn't you stop? Like, I noticed that pile of trash over there, right? And you're going to say, well, that's because you had chores or something like that. Okay. Uh-huh. Right? No, my brother was responsible for the floors, right? We each had separate things, but I still saw it. So I knew that that was something they would expect. I knew there were certain expectations. And therefore, if my parents made me aware of an expectation, I didn't say, oh, well, I mean, I would never look at it that way. First of all, I would swallow teeth probably if I had said it. But I'm sure you didn't say it because your parents are old school, too. But I would then from that point on be aware. I think they were building up the leadership in you. I think they were making you aware of things that you're not looking at everything. And they're like, I done worked all day long. My son could do this. You could have done this, sir. But okay. I know. We're going to come back and we're going to pounce on this some more. We'll be back.

0: Smooth 88.1 WHOV. It is the essence of HU, and this is the Gospel Express with TKO. Terrence J and Kimberly J on air, and it is time for my favorite segment. Each and every day, Kimberly J gives the word of the day. So what's the word, Kimberly J?
1: Here's the word of the day, Terrence J. Guard your spiritual and mental space from intrusion, just as vehemently as you would guard your house from intruders and robbers. Do not forget that your body is the temple of the Holy Spirit, and it is your job to keep that temple in such a way as to allow my spirit to not only inhabit, but to take charge, says the Lord. That's 1 Corinthians 6:19. Or do you not know that your body is the temple of the Holy Spirit who is in you, whom you have from God, and you are not your own?
2: Oh! Drop the mic!
0: Wow.
1: That's your word of the day.
0: Yes, the word
1: sprinkle,
0: of the day.
1: Sprinkle.
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3: Join me and my sister, Yolanda Adams, as we celebrate the genius of Twinkie Clark. This is In Him There's No Sorrow.

That's how you made it. That's how you made it. Tell somebody the only reason why I made it is because he was there.

0: three-parter.
1: You know, it's a doozy when we hit three parts. And we're going to hit you up on the closeout. Terrence J., let me let you pick up where we left off.
0: All right. Of course, earlier in the conversation we were having, we were talking about when your parents expect you to take initiative to do certain things. And my dad would do that all the time. Mm-hmm. And listen, there were just things that I did not see the way that he saw them. And so he would be like, hey, you didn't see that pile over there? No, because when I came out the house with my basketball, all I saw was the basketball court I wanted to go to. I didn't see that because I'm a child and I need explicit instructions. Tell me, because guess what? The better I follow instruction, the less I got to make decisions. And my decision might not be your decision. And what happened is, I have no decision making on anything around here. So if you need me to do something, do it. And that's what we tell kids. Hey, clean your room. Make sure you take out the trash. And why? You know why parents give those explicit instructions? Because kids are not going to see it the way. I'm a grown man and my wife she's a different level of cleaning than I am. There are certain things that I don't see because it don't bother me. You know what? You didn't see this? No, that doesn't bother me. Dishes in the sink at night don't bother me. She wants them clean. Right? Yes. Now, if she makes the explicit request to me, say, hey, can we make sure all the dishes are out? Okay, then I'm grown. So I can make a decision to say, okay, well, I'll help you out of that or not. But for her to not say that and say, you didn't take the initiative to wash the dishes, is three dishes. I don't care.
1: So basically, this wasn't just a childhood thing for you. This is where I stand on this, period. Because initially we were talking about when we were kids and your parents would ask you. You were like, I didn't have any part of the decision making.
0: Yeah.
1: Why are you asking me? Right. And I think they were making you aware. They were broadening your scope, your picture. Don't just look at you had tunnel vision. Buy basketball. I got this. And I'm focused on what Terrence has got to be focused on and nothing else. And they're saying, no, look at some other things around you. They were building you up. They were making you a king and you didn't even know it.
0: Yeah. Well, here's the thing. You can make me a king, but if you want me to read your mind, we always tell people in relationships, nobody can read your mind. And there could be things that you want done or you think I should see like you, and I'm not you. And that's the biggest point I was saying to my dad. I was like, dude, I'm not you. I'm not going to see it like you. You want it done a specific way that you made up in your head. I'm not in your head. So if you need me to do it, just tell me to do it, but don't sit there and say, well, you should have took initiative and do it. I didn't see it. I didn't even pay no attention to it because it did not matter to me.
1: But did it eventually matter?
0: Nope.
1: Okay, see, so it went. Okay, anyway. All right, you guys, keep it right here. We're going to be right back because you know we got to finish going in.
2: Aren't you glad that trouble

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1: 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It is the essence of HU. 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
8: Smooth 88.1 WHOV. It is the essence of HU. It is the Gospel Express with TKO. And of course, it is time for us to close out, but not yet. There's more. Terrence J.
9: Yes.
8: I feel like it would be only fitting and proper, perhaps even therapeutic, if you continued to finish your thoughts on parental expectations, taking initiative, and looking through a child's eyes. Like, of course I didn't think about that because I'm not an adult.
9: Yes.
8: So I'm not going to look at that and think about that the way that you would.
9: I'm not. I didn't take on these responsibilities. You did. And the thing is, even the Bible says, when I was a kid, I thought as a kid. And when I was an adult, I thought as an adult. How are you going to expect me to look at this in the way that you're looking at it when this actually, and let's be real, and we know why we put safeguards around kids, because the things don't mean the same to kids as they do to you, right? Because you have went out and you worked hard, you've done this, you just done tore up these shoes. And to them, they're just shoes. To you, it was an investment in your time and your money and blah, because you see it differently. And so I think the thing is that when I was, talking with Dad about that, I was like, yo, dude, I had a different perspective. And when you was trying to say, you need to take initiative, I was like, no, give me explicit instructions and I will follow said instructions and I will do that. But you cannot expect me to read your brain and see something that I don't even pay attention to. And that was the biggest thing when I was like,

0: I never would have thought it was a thing, but once they brought it to my attention, boom, changed up. Of course, you guys, you know it's time to go, and you know we will be back tomorrow.
1: If the Lord say the same.
0: And we trust that he will.
1: And this has been a Terrence J.
0: and Kimberly J.
1: Production.
0: Bye-bye.
2: 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We can know who we are because we know whose we are. And we don't have to work for your approval. You've called us by name.

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3: 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And I want to have a conversation with you to say stop tripping when you come to the office to see your doctor. If you are overweight or obese, I want you to claim that. Don't sit there and try to make excuses and don't try to gloss it over or say that your issues you're dealing with have nothing to do with your weight. A lot of times it does. And when people come to the office saying they're overweight or obese and they don't hardly eat anything and they don't understand what the issue is, listen, you got to be honest with yourself. I mean, embrace it if you're overweight or obese. And those are the terms we're going to use for today. There's not an issue of that. It's the issue is you being honest with yourself to say, listen, I got an issue and I have to deal with it. But don't come in there and saying you don't understand because you don't hardly eat anything. You can't be obese by starving yourself. That's impossible. If I drop you in a third world country and really you had nothing to eat, you would be thin by the time I came and picked you up if it was a month later. There's no question because you don't have anything to eat. You need to be honest with yourself and your doctor to make sure you understand the issues. Now, the reason that's important is because what obesity can lead to, and that's what I'm more worried about. The chronic illnesses we see today are often stemmed from that. Hypertension, diabetes, heart disease, certain cancer rates are all as a result of being obese or overweight. So please stop tripping. Be honest with yourself and your doctor. Get healthy. I love you guys. Be safe.
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5: 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I wanted to talk to you today about one simple piece of advice. Go see your doctor. Stop messing around before you actually get ill. One of the things that breaks my heart that I'm seeing on a regular basis is people waiting until the last minute. They live their life. They don't go to the doctor. And I understand it can be unnerving going to see a medical professional. You're scared what they might say. But I think you should take into account what they might say if you wait too long. Don't ignore if there's a family history of hypertension. Don't ignore it if there's a diabetic history in the family. You got to make sure you're getting yourself evaluated. I'm tired of seeing our people die early because they just trifling. They don't want to go in. They got every excuse in the world, and it just is not going to help you. When you are on the receiving end of seeing people come in with blood pressures through the roof, or their diabetes is way out of control, or they already have cancer, or you see them with a heart attack, or chronic kidney disease, and you know if they had just come in earlier, you could have helped them. I can't tell you how much that troubles my heart. So I'm imploring everyone, go see your doctor. Stop messing around before something that you can't reverse happens. Stay blessed. Know God loves you, and so do I.
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0: 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A car accident, an injury, a single moment that leaves you hurting and uncertain about tomorrow. 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You don't have to walk this road alone.
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1: Are you stressed right now? If not, at some point you will be. There's a place Smooth Jazz listeners from around the world come to from 7 to midnight, Monday through Thursday. Worries can't survive here. It's called Lights Out Hampton Roads. Relax, let the cares of the world just float away, and let the music flow through you. I'm Jay Lang, and I'm inviting you to join all of us here at the place where the music takes control. From 7 to midnight, it's Lights Out Hampton Roads, worldwide via iHeartRadio, Google Chrome, Alexa, and WHOV.org on Smooth 88.1 WHOV. We'll be waiting for you.
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1: It's time to let go of today's worries, trouble, and its hold on you. Release the pressure, break out the wine, light the candles, call the love of your life, or just get your groove on. Whatever you're doing tonight, do it well. So as we journey into the moonlight, listen, feel, touch, and savor the sweet breeze of contentment. Just relax, exhale, and let the music flow through you. I'm Jay Lang. From now till midnight, turn the lights down low and let the music take control. This is Lights Out, Hampton.

90.1 WHOV, where jazz lives. Good evening. I'm Jay Lang, and I've got my candle burning on my left and my favorite beverage on my right. And you right where you promised you'd be, right here with me. Feels good to be back. Yes, I did miss you, but I really needed some time. Just some time to think, to breathe, just to do nothing. Just reconnect with the peace that needs to surround my life. So, back in the air chair from now until midnight, forget about your cares, forget about your worries, forget about the things you can't control, and let the music take you wherever you go from now until midnight. It's Lights Out, Hampton Roads.

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This is for all you fellas. As soon as you get $2 over your lunch money, you make it straight to 147th and 7th Avenue. That is called Esplanade Gardens. You know what I'm talking about. Building 3.

dudes up for next month. But you know what the honey gonna say? One monkey don't stop no show. And what goes around comes around. And my mama always told me, Irene, if you ain't bad enough to do it, be bold enough to try, 'cause good black don't crack.

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So in other words, what I'm trying to say is, been there, done that, and ain't going back no more.

Smooth 88.1 WHOV, where jazz lives. I want to dedicate tonight's show to the memory of two friends, R.G. Gaines and Rogers Brown of Raw Jazz, who happened to pass away in the last couple of days. And thank you, all of you who listen night after night, wherever you are. While I was away, I went to Peabo Bryson's funeral in Atlanta. It was the three-day celebration, star-studded celebration. That was just a wonderful going home for him. And then it took some time to just relax and to think and to sleep and to rest and to binge watch and just breathe with no timetable. And I suggest you do that too. I had thoughts of going different places and spending a lot of money, but I decided to keep it tight. And I'm going to do it again real soon. And I suggest you do it too. Got romantic recipes to spice up your love life. Thank you everybody who came to the Hampton Jazz and Music Fest for the 3 days this past weekend. Thank you, thank you, thank you. And stick around. Got words of wisdom up next.

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